10 rounds of Jose. That's Tracy Bird on KRRM. Concerts in the Park, Riverside Park in Grants Pass, 6:30 until 8:30 tonight with the Positronics, a huge variety of music. Go check it out. It's free. Here's Blake Shelton.

0: Black on KRRM. Awesome event happening for an awesome guy. 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

It's Dan Seals on KRRM. Overnight weather mostly clear. Low to 47. Tomorrow sunny and 77. Jason Aldean now. Johnny Cash.

0: 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Thomas Rhett and John Party teaming up for that one. Text the word firework right now to the Lifeline 541-916-5947. 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They are on South Pacific Highway near The Grange, West Main near Thunderbird, Ashland across from Butler Ford, Central Point across from Pilot, White City at Wilson Equipment, Grants Pass, second tent on the left, just east of River's Edge as you head out Rogue River Highway, Cave Junction on Redwood Highway. 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

0: Working Man's PhD, Aaron Tippin on KRRM. We have a little over a half an hour to get your booty situated at Riverside Park. Grants Pass and Josephine County Chamber of Commerce, of course, doing concerts in the park. And tonight is Tuesday. So that Tuesday night is now. 6:30 until 8:30. Positronics will be playing. They are not just a band. They are an absolute time machine of music. You're going to hear stuff like James Brown and Dua Lipa and Beatles and Michael Jackson and, well, just a ton of stuff. You're going to love it. Don't miss out. Head down there. Riverside Park, 6:30 until 8:30. Seating goes quickly.
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Zach Koff, as I head out the door, gonna go help my buddies move some stuff. They just got a house here, moving into the area. Good for them. I'll be there soon. Faith Hill now, Peace of My Heart on KRRM. Bye-bye.

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2: The 2026 Jackson County Fair is almost here, hosting tons of incredible musical guests you won't want to miss. July 15th, it's Ian Munsick, followed by Chris Young on the 16th. Real McCoy, DJ Scribble, and CNC Music Factory hit the stage July 17th, and La Original Banda El Limon wraps things up July 18th. 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
0: 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If we draw your name, you get to choose who you want to see. Jason Aldean on July 30th at Cascades Amphitheater, or Luke Bryan on August 6th at Hayden Holmes Amphitheater. 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The Growler Guys Tap House is sending you to Jason Aldean and Luke Bryan with KRRM, the double R.
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1: 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We'll be giving away $200 every day after the seventh race. 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Sora is excited to announce that fans can now enjoy simulcast wagering from Emerald Downs and Los Alamitos Thoroughbred during the live races at Grants Pass Downs. And the race is on at Grants Pass Downs.
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0: 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The Growler Guys Tap House is sending you to Jason Aldean and Luke Bryan with KRRM, the double R.
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0: 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If we draw your name, you get to choose who you want to see. 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The Growler Guys Tap House is sending you to Jason Aldean and Luke Bryan with KRRM, the Double R. We're live with the Lifer Line. 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

and the Growler Guys Tap House want to send you to Jason Aldean and Luke Bryan. 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
4: 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OG Jody texting in. Also, Donnie, ready for an awesome day. If you want to text in, 541-916-5947 as we get ready to get things moving along. And what day is it? Boy, I went from two-day show at the Speedway last week to heading down to Northern California to do some work on some property, and boy, I'm feeling my age as of right this second, but I'm pretty sure it's Wednesday, isn't it?

0: We'll take 3-day work week. Ashley will be in just a little bit. We'll get to some country music news in just a couple of minutes. And did I say if you want to text in, 541-916-5947 on the Lifer line? Maybe there's something you want to hear. Maybe you want to just say hello. Maybe you've never texted in before and you want to try it out. That number is always good to have close by because there's a lot of ways for you to win. And speaking of that, we'll use that number later on this morning for Snooze or Lose with Casablanca Coffee and Grill right about 6:50 for your chance to win a gift card. A lot to get to before then. A few things you need to know right about 6:35, 6:40. And a whole lot more here on the Double R as we get things started with little John Michael Montgomery.
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2: After playing a show in Canada, Jordan Davis was detained at the border trying to get back into America. Apparently, there is another person named Jordan Davis who was in some big trouble in Indiana, and they thought it was him. Once it all got cleared up, everybody was laughing, and Jordan went on his way. One of country music's biggest stars is putting a New Hampshire marina in the national spotlight. Kenny Chesney announced last week that his new album, Silver Sands Marina, will be released September 25th. The album takes its name from Silver Sands. World Bass Enterprises is launching the ultimate bass fishing tournament, dubbed the Champions Tournament, which will bring the 50 best bass anglers in the entire world together to compete for a record-setting $1.25 million prize for the winner. The five-day event with 3 days of competition will kick off on October 28th, right outside of Nashville, Tennessee, on Old Hickory Lake at Sanders Ferry Park. The record-setting purse of more than $3 million will offer up a $1.25 million payout to the winning angler, which is good enough for the largest ever bass tournament. And Riley Green will be headlining WBE's Concert 250 on Saturday, October 30th at the Pinnacle in Nashville. Brad Paisley wrapped up his 10th career tour in Europe this week, selling out 10 shows in 9 cities from June 8th through the 24th. Marina Guilford, which is also featured on the art cover. Cody Johnston is getting candid about spending the night in jail to celebrate the release of his latest studio album, Banks of the Trinity. The country star went on Apple Music's The Kayleigh Bannon Show and opened up about making confessions on Time Bomb. He said, "I've been to jail, stuff like that. People don't know that. I've been locked up a few times in jail just overnight. I didn't get sentenced or anything. There are parts of my life that people don't know about." And I'm like, y'all look at this Cody Johnston guy like I'm some kind of saint. I'm not. I'm just like you. That's what he said on his June 25th appearance in the song. Johnston, who worked as a corrections officer in Texas early in his career, admits that he's been through hell and locked up in jail. A mysterious countdown clock has shown up on Garth Brooks' website, and there's a little over a week left on the timer for Garth Brooks. That could either mean new music or a new tour. It's been quite some time since he toured across the country, and he teased tour dates earlier this year, so the timer could be counting down to when Garth lets everyone know when he's going out on the road, but that is pure speculation, and at this point, we'll just have to wait and see what happens.
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0: 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Jason Aldean on July 30th at Cascades Amphitheater, or Luke Bryan on August 6th at Hayden Holmes Amphitheater. 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The Growler Guys Tap House is sending you to Jason Aldean and Luke Bryan with KRRM, the double R.
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0: 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Also, you can stop into the Growler guys, get your name in the box for a chance to win. We're going to be giving away a couple of pair of tickets to see Jason Aldean or Luke Bryan. And the best part is you're going to be able to pick which one you want to go to. And all you have to do is stop into the Growler guys, get your name in the box for a chance to win, or keep listening for those keywords. Text in on the Lifer line at 541-916-5947. And you could be on your way to see Jason Aldean or Luke Bryan with the double R. It's really that simple. I know a lot of you have been texting in already and getting signed up. You definitely want to get signed up with the Growler guys while you're there. Stop in, get something to eat, maybe try out one of the many delicious brews they have on tap. And we could be sending you to Jason Aldean or Luke Bryan with the Growler guys and the double R. Well, apparently another monkey has escaped, and not just any or a monkey, I should say, but a lot of monkeys over in Thailand. Nearly 100 monkeys escape an enclosure, and they're scrambling to capture the nearly 100 monkeys that broke out of their enclosure. This is not best case scenario. Officials confirm the monkeys escaped yesterday morning, and it's an animal nursery where they usually live, and the staff managed to keep more than 1,000 other primates from following their lead. Sheesh, how many do they have there? This is crazy. Apparently, they ordered local police and other agencies to round up the monkeys before they can cause any damage to the community. Apparently, the municipality, which is famous for its annual Monkey Buffet Festival, was formerly home to a large number of free-roaming, long-tailed monkeys, but the Department of National Parks, Wildlife, and Plant Conservation handed down orders in 2024 for about 2,500 of the animals to be rounded up and put into large enclosures. I guess the monkeys had become violent, searching for food, and officials said the damage to the monkey enclosure was repaired Tuesday morning, and plans are being drawn up to build a more secure double-layer enclosure for these primates, but they're trying to round up all of these monkeys, and I'm not exactly sure how that works, but hopefully they are able to round them up. I guess we'll see how that goes. Monkeys.
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0: Kenny and Dolly, Islands in the Stream on the Double R's. We get to a few things you need to know this morning. First from Kobe, yesterday was the final day of operation for the Jackson County Jail's basement as the Jackson County Sheriff's Office prepares to remove bed space due to rising costs. The basement's closure will reduce jail's capacity by about 20%, resulting in a total loss of 62 beds. It's expected to save about $1.5 million. The jail's budgetary issues stem from inflation, which has increased operational costs across the board, from employee costs to medical treatment for inmates. According to JCSO, jail medical costs alone have doubled to more than $3 million a year. And overall operational costs continue to increase significantly faster than available funding. Over the past 3 years, JSCO has eliminated more than 25 full-time positions across the agency. From KDRV, around 3 a.m. yesterday morning, Medford police responded to a pedestrian that was hit by a vehicle on Crater Lake Highway's overpass over Interstate 5. The person was transported to the hospital with serious injuries, and after officers concluded the investigation, it was determined that there was no criminal act regarding the driver's actions. From Kobe, law enforcement agencies across Oregon will increase boating patrols during the 4th of July holiday weekend as part of Operation Dry Water, a nationwide campaign aiming at preventing impaired boating and keeping waterways safe. The annual enforcement focuses on reducing boating accidents and fatalities linked to boating under the influence of intoxicants. Under Oregon law, BUII conviction can result in jail time, fines of up to $6,250, and the loss of boating privileges. The Oregon State Marine Board encourages boaters to designate a sober operator, wear a life jacket, and remain alert while on the water. More information about the National Operation Drywater campaign is available at Operation Drywater. From KDRV, a series of roadside fires along I-5 southbound near milepost 74 Smith Hill Summit scrambled multiple units from Rural Metro, Wolf Creek Rural Fire Protection District, ODF Southwest Oregon District, Oregon Department of Transportation, and the Oregon State Police. The fires were contained quickly and mopped up. ODF is actively investigating the cause. And from Kobe, the Southern Oregon Humane Society has officially broken ground on a long-awaited new facility, marking a major milestone for the organization after years of planning and fundraising. According to the nonprofit, the state-of-the-art campus will be known as the Jed and Celia Meese Campus of the Southern Oregon Humane Society, honoring two longtime supporters whose philanthropy has helped advance the organization's mission. The new campus will be built on Commerce Drive and will replace the Humane Society's current shelter on Table Rock Road, where the organization has operated for more than 90 years. And those are a few things you need to know this morning on the Double R.
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2: All right, if you want to play, give us a call on the Lifer Line 541.

0: Here's Tim McGraw and Shotgun Rider on the Double R's. We get ready to play Snooze or Lose. Mandy, how are things going this morning?
1: Good.
0: What are you up to?
1: Not much today.
0: Oh, okay.
1: Hanging out at home.
0: Oh, all right. That sounds good.
2: Well, hopefully you know some trivia, random trivia, to score a gift certificate to Casablanca Coffee and Grill.
1: Oh, that's good.
0: Shall we?
1: Yep, I'm ready.
0: All right, we'll put 30 seconds on the clock. Ashley, are you ready?
2: So ready.
0: Okay, that's good. I'll get there. I'm almost there. Okay, now I'm there. On your marks, get set, go.
2: Which animal is known for the hump on its back?
1: Camel.
2: A group of dolphins is called a what?
1: A pod?
2: Marshmallows, chocolate, and graham crackers are the classic ingredients of what popular campfire treat?
1: S'mores.
2: Woo-hoo!
0: Well done. Yeah.
2: Nice job, Mandy.
1: Thank you.
2: What are you going to get at Casablanca Coffee and Grill?
1: I like the Applegate. It's good. As a torta.
0: Ooh. Oh, yeah.
1: Yeah, last time I had the smash burgers. Those are kind of good.
0: Oh, those are good. That's what I get when I go to the downtown location.
1: Yeah.
0: No, I take

0: back. I get the, what is it, the Wagyu burger?
1: Oh, that's never what it's had called. That one.
0: Yeah.
2: Is that pretty good?
0: Oh, yeah. That's okay. The one. That's the move. That's my move, at least. In case anyone was wondering.
2: Well, Mandy, we hope you enjoy your Applegate torta.
1: All right. Thank you so much.
2: You're welcome. Swing on by the station. We're open 8 to 5, Monday through Friday.
1: All right. I'll go try to get there today.
2: Wonderful.
1: Thank you.
2: Have a great day.
0: Yes, do that.
1: You too. Bye.
2: Bye.
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1: We've talked about this woman a couple different times because she has set out to become the first woman to row solo from the California coast all the way to Hawaii. And she not only is about to become the first woman to do it, she's about to become the first person to do it.
0: Absolutely incredible. Even just watching the videos, it's a little intimidating.
1: I have been watching every day since she started.
0: How strong are her arms?
1: They have to just be extremely strong. I feel like there is so much that goes into what she is doing because she is constantly at sea like that.
0: The
1: like
0: motion in the ocean.
1: Yes. And I was with two of my girlfriends over the weekend and we were following the updates and talking about her. And we're both like every day we're waiting for these updates to make sure that she's okay and see how she's doing. And yesterday I was watching somebody else because I click on her and follow her stuff. The algorithms give you more people that are commenting on it. And there was a girl that's on vacation in Oahu. And she's like, I've been following Kelsey this whole time. I had no idea that I would actually be here when she is set to actually make it. Because if you look at some of the other like people that have gone out to do these sort of rows, like it has taken them a longer period of time. And yesterday she hit, or on the 29th, she had hit day 40, which is insane.
0: She's only a couple hundred miles out. Is that right? She's probably closer now, right?
1: She would absolutely is closer now. Her last update 13 hours ago was 200 miles from Oahu.
0: And how long is it taking her? Or does she speculate that it will take her to finish up?
1: It kind of depends on the weather.
0: Yeah.
1: And what's going on. She's had a couple of different storms she's had to navigate, and that's kind of set her back. And she got stuck in a squall the other day, and it kind of like threw her off a little bit as far as timing goes. But right now, her tentative arrival date is between the 3rd and the 5th. And if she gets there for the 4th of July and the fireworks and excitement that is going to be all over this island.
0: You can't make this up.
1: You really, really can't. I mean, the finish line just continues to get closer. And they said there will be a live stream when she is like getting there. And they're obviously trying to figure out how to get a group of people that can be there to welcome her to shore because that's a massively huge deal.
0: It's so impressive. I don't know how you even do this. I mean, just watching her row makes me tired.
1: Yeah. I mean, and she's talked about every aspect of what this trip is, like how she cleans her clothes, the different types of sunscreen that she's wearing to protect her skin, because people have been very concerned about the way that her skin is always under sun. And all just every aspect, like from her, the specific glasses that she wears, she answers questions all the times. She's rowing for a specific mission. She is

0: This is only a test. Anyway, you were saying...
1: She's raising funds and awareness for an organization to help restore, celebrate the health and the well-being of the Grand Canyon River guiding community. There are tons of different links on her site. Like if you follow her on either Facebook or Instagram, you
0: can... Is she a guide in the Grand Canyon?
1: Yeah.
0: That's awesome.
1: It's like she does so many cool things just as who she is. And what's interesting is the other day she was talking about how she doesn't have a lot of coffee left.
0: Oh boy. Get to rowing.
1: And what you're supposed to do when like how she's managing that.
0: Wait, don't they have really good coffee in Hawaii?
1: They do have really good coffee in Hawaii. So I think she'll be set by the time that she
0: Somebody better
1: gets
0: have
1: there.
0: A big old cup waiting for her.
1: Yeah. But she does do, like, if you were to go to the Grand Canyon area where she guides, like, she's, like, that's what she does for a living. Like, this is, you know, it's a sport that she talks very freely about. And I don't know, I'm just mesmerized by what she is accomplishing. The fact that she's doing it by herself and has navigated everything that you could possibly navigate being at sea.
0: Yeah.
1: In a small little... rowboat.
0: Good for her.
1: Yeah, no kidding.
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0: the final week of Racing on the Rogue at Grants Pass Downs. 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Sunday, July 5th, it's closing day, and it's also Fan Appreciation Day with a free drawing for gift bags after every race. 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We'll be giving away $200 every day after the seventh race. Admission is only $5 and parking is always free. Sora is excited to announce that fans can now enjoy simulcast wagering from Emerald Downs and Los Alamitos Thoroughbred during the live races at Grants Pass Downs. And the race is on at Grants Pass Downs.
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0: And it looks like low 90s next week. But even if you look out a little bit further into the like second week of July, it shows upper 80s. So, I mean, considering that this tends to be the warmer time of year, that's not really that bad.
1: No, I'm not mad about it.
0: I mean, over the weekend, there was people in hoodies, you know, buttoned up tight at the Speedway when and they were freezing out there.
1: Oh my gosh.
0: I was like, man, it's windy and cold. If you would have said that the last weekend of June was going to be in the 60s, mid to low 60s, nobody would have believed you.
1: No,
0: but
1: it's
0: it was.
1: Wild.
0: Sunset 8:54 tonight, back up at 5:40 tomorrow morning. Stovepipe Wells, California was the hot spot in the United States at 107 and the low 23 in Kirk, Oregon.
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0: and Somebody Like You here on the Double R with your brand of country at 94.7. Now, before we get into this, I think we need to back up just a little bit. Because last week, the boss's wife, co-boss, asked if maybe we had upset the folks over at Baskin-Robbins. And I'm like, what? Why? And she was like, well, we haven't seen ice cream in a while. I'm like, I was literally just texting Ice Cream Dan from Wiener Schnitzel in Reading 2 weekends ago. At least I think that's what it was. Last couple of weeks have been kind of a blur. Because I was checking to see if he needed more schnitz chili while we were down there. Because I was going to bring a haul back. But he was still good. And then he proceeded to pocket dial me about 15 times.
1: Throughout
0: the course of the afternoon. And I thought, man, Ice Cream Dan really wants to get a hold of me. But every time I answered, he wasn't there.
1: I'm pretty sure it was Ice Cream Sarah that was here.
0: And that's what I ended up saying to her. I'm like, I don't think Ice Cream Dan is mad at us because I've communicated with him recently. I said, maybe Ice Cream Sarah. I haven't heard from her in a while.
1: I'm pretty sure that's who was here. I actually did not. I was here in the studio when they were here. And so I was trying to navigate who came in because we have multiple ice cream members of the family from Baskin-Robbins that swing by. So I think it was Ice Cream Sarah.
0: Well, and Ice Cream Sarah's sister was texting me over the weekend about another situation. And I'm not sure if you mentioned on the air or not, but the undesirables that were roaming around South Grants Pass.
1: Yeah.
0: Which, maybe more on that later, but either way,
1: we have...
0: It's nice to know that we haven't upset them in any way.
1: It's also a new month, and every month at Baskin-Robbins, they offer a flavor of the month, and for June, it is Brookie Batter.
0: Yeah, and it looks amazing.
1: So this is brown sugar and brownie batter flavored ice cream, Oreo cookie pieces, chocolate chip cookie and brownie doughs, and brownie batter flavored swirls throughout.
0: You know, I've kind of been on an ice cream blitz over the past couple of days. Now, my wife is trying to make it the whole year without eating ice cream. I offered to do that with her, and she's like, you don't need to do that. Find your own thing. I'm like, okay, fine. But I hadn't really eaten much of it until this past weekend, and I had... My mother-in-law made me a milkshake night before last, and then last night we went over to the in-laws, there's two sets, you know, from divorces, and root beer floats were last night, and here we are this morning with the flavor of the month, and we have a bonus pick.
1: We do. This was, I believe, a flavor of the month in years past, so it has returned, and this is triple mango, which sounds absolutely delicious.
0: Now, I think

0: maybe we should start with that one and finish it off with the flavor of the month.
1: Because I would go the other direction.
0: Well, I kind of
1: because I don't want the chocolate one last.
0: Well, how about this then? You take. There goes the lid. You take that one then, if you want to start with that one.
1: I am not a chocolate person, so I can tell you right now, I am not going to be a good person to.
0: So you're not going to take from that big chocolate stripe on the side?
1: Absolutely not.
0: Okay, good. Leave that for me.
1: I will take a decent bite, but I am not a chocolate person, and I'm also
0: lactose intolerant.
1: Yep. So, and I don't know if the mango one is dairy or not.
0: Ooh.
1: Tart?
0: Well, I think you should make sure you get the orange scoop over here. The look on your face looks like you just ate cat poop.
1: I don't like that at all.
0: Here. I would say dig in where it's orange and get yourself a chunk. That's what I did.
1: Is it an actual mango?
0: Well, allegedly. It tastes like one. I'm chewing on it. Now I'm going to get this big chocolate bite right here. It's bold, I guess, is what.
1: That's where it's at.
0: It's got some great flavor. It's very
1: bold.
0: That's
1: delicious.
0: I was not expecting that bold of a flavor.
1: I like that it's creamy. I feel like mango typically is not a creamy situation. That's delicious. It says on the Baskin-Robbins website that each scoop is infused with real mango pieces and finished with a mango ribbon to add just the right amount of sweetness to perfectly complement the fruity ice cream and sorbet base.
2: All about that base.
1: Yeah, I'm all about that base too. That's delicious.
0: Mm. Oh, there's a big chunk of something.
1: What do you think of that one?
0: That's good. It's real good.
1: If you like chocolate,
0: I do.
1: Don't take Ashley's word for it.
0: Yeah, take my word for it. Get it.
1: And I will also say thank you for the daiquiri ice, because that is one that I can enjoy.
0: This is me licking the spoon.
1: Yeah, that's all you, man.
0: Yep.
1: I took my bites. I'm out.
0: Well, it's nice to know that we aren't an ice cream timeout.
1: Not this month.
0: Well, yeah, that hits. I put the lid back on because I need to pace myself.
1: Well, it is 7:30.
0: That's true. Not everybody eats ice cream at 7:30, but we do.
1: This is true.
0: Even when Ashley's really not supposed to.
1: Yeah. Y'all are either welcome or I'm really sorry.
0: Ashley's like, I got to go home early.
3: As soon as I get in the car, plays all

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0: Brooks and Dunn, My Next Broken Heart, here on the Double R. Mornings with Jason and Ashley.
1: It is, what is it, Wednesday? You'll find it at Farmers.
0: Oh, it is Wednesday. I thought it was Monday. Whoops. I guess we'll play coming up next, huh?
1: That's right.

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1: All right, we'll give you the clues, a new clue every 30 seconds, and you need to text in on the Lifer line at 541-916-5947 as soon as you think you have the answer, and as soon as we get the correct answer, that's the winner.
2: Jim says he doesn't know if his blood pressure can take it, but he'll give What Is It Wednesday a try today.
1: Well, I don't know if mine can either.
2: You do have to have the correct verbiage.

0: Yes. Sometimes it's one word, not very often. Sometimes it's two, sometimes it's three. Very rarely is it four. But you never know.
1: And whatever it is, you can find it at Farmers.
0: This is true. So make sure you have the number ready to go, 541-916-5947. And I'll try not to mess this up because I'm feeling very Monday-ish. But Ashley will try and keep me in line.
1: I'll do my best.
0: Keyword is try. Are we ready?
1: I'm ready.
0: You got your eyes on the inbox?
1: Eyes are on the lifer line.
0: Okay.

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1: 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Garden gloves. 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
1: battery.
0: That's good stuff, by the way.
1: Yeah, it is.
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0: meow,
1: nail polish.
0: Huh?
1: No, not nail polish, nail puller. Bolt.
0: Oh. Why am I shaking?
1: I don't know. Multi-tool punch.
0: All right, your sixth and final clue. I'm often paired with nails, wood, and building materials.
1: Puffy. Putty. Nail puller. Pretty sure it's the thingamajig. Glue, torque screws, nail puller, on command tape, level. Goodness. Spackle, Leatherman, death stick hammer, nail gun, crowbar, side cutter dikes. Why don't you give those clues one more time?
0: Right.
1: Nail pulling pliers.
0: I'm small, simple, and always work ready. When things go wrong, I make it right. I'm basically the MVP of every toolbox. I'm your fix-it and pull it out in one tool. I'm the reason nails don't stay where they shouldn't. I'm often paired with nails, wood, and building materials. Why is this so difficult?
1: Staple gun, stud finder, washer, nail puller pliers, washer, claw, a square framing square, claw hammer. Where's your applause, sir?
0: It's asleep.
1: Fawn, congratulations. The first person to correctly identify the claw hammer.
0: Holy smokes, that was painful.
1: I'm shocked. I really thought that would have been figured out.
0: I thought they were really good
1: beforehand.
0: Clues. And
1: I
0: don't
1: did
0: know
1: too.
0: If it was because someone guessed hammer earlier. But usually when people are tap dancing around it, they end up getting the answer, but everyone kind of veered away from it after you said hammer. So I don't know what was going on.
1: Like we say, you have to correctly identify the item.
0: Claw hammer. Fawn.
1: Nice job.
0: Thank you.
1: Mm-hmm.
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0: Like these on the Double R. Mornings with Jason and Ashley from the Bi-Mart Studio.
1: Well, now you have to spend money to have days like these. Can't have nice things anymore.
0: You know, my son was asking me on the way home yesterday as we were driving back from the Reading area. We were talking about why fuel is so much more expensive in California. And I was talking about the fuel taxes. And then there was another sign about getting fined for something. He's like, Dad, why is there a sign that says you get fined? And I don't even remember what it was. I don't think it was, maybe it was littering. But that hasn't really stopped anyone these days. I don't know if anyone's noticed, but it seems like there's more litter on the side of the freeway than ever. And you used to get fined a lot of money. I said, son, rules and regulations, that's why. And here we are talking about more rules and regulations.
1: Well, because it's the time of year where more people are spending time in our lakes and rivers and ponds and enjoying nature as it's intended. And now we have to pay to do

0: So, for those specifically using their kayaks, canoes, and paddle boards, you now have to register your vessel under the new pay program. The new fee implemented by the Oregon State Marine Board.
1: They're just getting us at every turn, and they use the excuse that they need to pay for what? Parks and all of this stuff.
0: They say this one is specific to the Marine Board with trying to help protect the waterways. It's a key element, apparently. And
1: because money fixes everything, right?
0: Well, apparently with the way this works, the Waterway Access Permit Program is what funds the inspections the boats have to go through across the state.
1: So hold on a second. We are funding getting inspected.
0: Yes.
1: Pull over.
0: Well, it's because if you have a motorized boat, vessel, if you will, you have to stop and get checked for the invasive mussels and the other things.
1: Remember they stopped me that one time when I had the patio boat?
0: Yeah, I
1: do. Pull over!
0: They say that these permits that you are buying, that is what the money is going towards. And apparently somebody through the permit program says that every day they're getting calls from people upset about this, which I understand that.
1: Everyone I know that enjoys the waterways is upset about this.
0: Correct.
1: Now, I'm not saying that everyone is upset about it. I'm saying everyone I have talked to is upset about this, including you and including me.
0: Yes.
1: And at what point, and I know we've said this a million times, is enough enough? You already had the inspection stations before.
0: What I don't understand is why me and my paddleboard has to pay for the motorized boat.
1: And you're on public land.
0: Correct.
1: It just feels like there's never enough.
0: No.
1: At every turn, more, more, more, and then some more.
0: I was looking at the waterway access permit and what this is for the non-motorized paddle crafts, like a canoe, a kayak, a raft, stand-up paddle boards, what have you, and how much these cost. Just out of curiosity, not because I plan on buying one, just because I'm curious.
1: You gonna go rogue?
0: Absolutely. I live in the Rogue Valley. I'm not paying. And I can guarantee I'm not the only one not paying to use my paddleboard.
1: Somebody commented on my post when I put that picture up from Shasta. They're like, you better have a permit. Like,
0: pfft. Where are you putting it?
1: I'll tell you where to put it.
0: Well, I'm curious. If you are in the water,
1: come and get me!
0: Where's your permit going?
1: Put the sticker on the paddleboard.
0: Like, I paddleboard for the zen. Like, I need to slow it down. Like, I am out there to enjoy my book and to just be left alone. Leave me be out here in the water. I'm not buying a permit. Like, I'm just not doing it. I think it's absolutely ridiculous. And it's not because I stand in the rules and regulations don't apply to me. Like, I get that they do. This one, I can't.
1: Just over it.
0: I am over it. Like, I understand.
1: Tax and gouge me some more. Like, you don't have enough already. Sorry. I've about had it with all the additional fees and taxes and everything else.
0: I understand. I went out to the shooting range a while back. I bought a permit there so I can have a whole year of going out, here's my permit, and I don't have to pay any extra. I paid the one lump fee and I'm good to go.
1: Can we just get it all in? Inclusive, you know, when you go on the cruise and you buy the pass, allegedly, I don't know, I've never gone on one, but, you know, you just get everything. Can you just get one thing that covers everything?
0: I just need this to make more sense, that if you, I don't know about you, but if I'm going paddleboarding, my body is physically having to be in said water to get on and off of the paddleboard, and you want me to physically carry a permit in the water. Make it make sense.
1: What is it? Is it a sticker? Do you have to put it on there like a boat?
0: You just have to have some sort of printed PDF or have it on display on your phone. Your permit is $6 for 7 days, $20 for a calendar year, or $35 for 2 years.
1: Well,
0: but if you're 13 and younger, you don't have to have one. So the 14-year-old has got to go pay all the dollars to be able to go in a paddleboard, kayak, or raft.
1: Now, hold on a second. My wife says that I act 13 most of the time. Does that count?
0: I don't think so.
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0: Here's Alan Jackson here in the real world. Mornings with Jason and Ashley from the Bi-Mart studio.
1: Somebody finally won big at the Las Vegas airport.
0: Remember that happened? I bet it was close to 8 or 10 years ago that you and I talked about someone winning there. And at the time we were like, oh, people actually win there.
1: Yeah, because I don't really know a lot of people that win at the airport.
0: I don't know any, actually. I've never even won in the casinos in Las Vegas, let alone the airport.
1: I will say this happened on a slot machine that I would play and that I have played at this airport. I don't know if it's the exact one, but the brand of Wheel of Fortune is one of my go-tos if I were to see a Wheel of Fortune slot machine. This happened in the airport Sea Gates area at the Harry Reid International Airport, where the lucky traveler won $3.3 million.
0: I'm pretty sure that's the same machine as last time.
1: It was Wheel of Fortune?
0: I think so. I'm looking it up to see if I can find the answer, but I know what's going to happen. The internet's going to give me the most recent win, and that's exactly what's going on. I was searching big wins at the Las Vegas airport over the years, trying to get, like, all of the big wins, but of course, every story on the first page on the Google is giving me the most recent win. I want to know all of the big wins.
1: So there was a couple of Wheel of Fortune wins. Like that's, so if I'm looking at, yes, travelers regularly win at the life-changing jackpots at Harry Reid International Airport, and most notably, a $1.8 million win on a Wheel of Fortune progressive jackpot in the D Gates after placing a $5 bet near Terminal 3 near Gate E10 was a $1.4 million win on a Wheel of Fortune machine. And then departing Terminal 1, $1.3 million on the Wheel of Fortune game. And then there's been another Wheel of Fortune win of $348,000.
0: There's also a $1 million win on the Wild Wild Buffalo penny game at the D Gates, but it seems like the Wheel of Fortune is the way to go.
1: Well, this is also the biggest win.
0: Right.
1: So, yeah, that's a big deal. I love the Wheel of Fortune slot machines.
0: Me too.
1: That's the one I will play. In fact, when I went to Lincoln City for the Survivor casting call, that's the machine I played on that took my money.
0: You didn't mention that when you told the story about going to Lincoln City.
1: Because I didn't win anything. Well, I took that back. I did win, and then I played my winnings.
0: Right.
1: And then I still walked away with nothing.
0: Boy, I know someone, not going to mention any names, definitely was not me, but someone I know brought home a substantial amount of money from Seven Feathers recently. Actually, two different people. And they happened to be there the same weekend I was there. I'm like, you guys, how come it wasn't me? But I don't think I play like they play.
1: Yeah, you got to play big to win big.
0: Yeah. So
1: it's usually how it works. Bigger the bet, bigger the prize.
0: Just remember to play responsibly. And
1: that's
0: all
1: what
0: games
1: happened
0: are based
1: to me
0: chance.
1: On the Wheel of Fortune game is I had upped my bet and I was down to like one spin left and I hit the bonus. Mm-hmm. And I was like, of course I did. And then all my money came back and then some. And then I was like, well, I'll just play on this for a while. And that's a good time for me, because if I can go in with a certain amount of money and then play with that the whole time and not have to put more money
0: in. Agreed. For entertainment purposes, I
1: Correct.
0: Wouldn't mind winning big, but if I can sit down and play with that predetermined amount of money for a while,
1: yes,
0: that's all I really want to do.
1: Mm-hmm.
0: And if I happen to win, great. I don't expect to win.

0: And I know people do win. I know some lose. But yeah, I want to play for more than 5 minutes, preferably.
1: Correct.
0: But,
1: and I'm not a big gambler as it is. Like, I don't like to lose my money. So yeah. I have to be very particular on who, what, where, when, why, how.
0: Right. So, yeah. Well, good for them.
1: Yeah, that's a... I'm curious where those people were coming from or going to. Like, were they on their way home after a bust of a vacation in Vegas and now they've won $3 million?
0: I would assume most people are playing before they leave. I don't know how many people are showing up or arriving at the airport and playing.
1: Yeah.
0: Because usually when you arrive at the Vegas airport, you're looking for the shuttle or whatever ride, Uber you're taking to get to your hotel.
1: So this
0: most people are probably playing on the way out, but yeah.
1: So much money.
0: I'm just really curious, how much did they, like, what was their situation going into that? And how long were they in Vegas? Like, what was the plus and minus
1: the
0: going
1: payout?
0: In before you got to the airport? You're like, I'm going to take my last $5 and put it all on Wheel of Fortune.
1: It's a big win, though.
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1: We'll take a look at a few things you need to know coming up after She Don't Love Nobody on the Double R.

0: Rose Band on the Double R as we get to a few things you need to know.
1: KDRV reports the Jackson County Jail will close its basement housing unit starting today, cutting the facility's capacity from about 292 beds to 230. According to the Jackson County Sheriff's Office, the closure comes as the agency faces mounting costs that have outpaced available funding. Jail medical costs alone have doubled to more than $3 million per year, while personnel, equipment, and operational expenses continue climbing. The sheriff's office has already eliminated more than 25 full-time positions over the past 3 years. Officials say closing part of the jail is necessary to avoid deeper cuts to patrol and detective services. With fewer beds available, some people arrested for lower-level offenses may be cited and released instead of booked into jail. Oregon Senate Bill 48 already requires immediate mandatory release for certain offenses. The sheriff's office says budget projections suggest the reduced capacity may remain in place for the foreseeable future. The agency is working with the Board of Commissioners, county leadership, and public safety partners to find long-term solutions. Deputies will continue responding to calls, investigating crimes, and working with criminal justice partners. The sheriff's office says its commitment to protecting Jackson County remains unchanged despite the operational changes.
0: From KDRV, around 3 a.m. yesterday morning, Medford police responded to a pedestrian that was hit by a vehicle on Crater Lake Highway on the overpass over I-5. The person was transported to the hospital with serious injuries, and after officers concluded the investigation, it was determined that there was no criminal act regarding the driver's actions.
1: From KOBI 5, they report a woman is on the road to recovery after being bitten by a pit bull last Thursday at a park and suffering serious injuries to her left hand. Kayla Axtell was with her boyfriend, Kenny Boardman, and were walking in a park near Crowfoot Road when a man with two pit bulls approached them on a trail. The couple backed off of the trail and were told by the dog's owner that the pets were friendly. Axtell noticed the dogs tugging on the leash, and that's when she said the owner lost control and one of the dogs rushed at her. She suffered thumb fractures and deep lacerations, causing her to lose feeling and be unable to fully bend some fingers. Her recovery will take months, and she is currently off from work from the time being. Her boyfriend said the dog was put in a 10-day quarantine, but does not know what has happened since then.
0: From KDRV, a series of roadside fires along I-5, southbound near Milepost 74, Smith Hill Summit, scrambled multiple units from Rural Metro, Wolf Creek Fire Protection District, ODF Southwest Oregon District, Oregon Department of Transportation, and Oregon State Police. The fires were contained quickly and mopped up. ODF is actively investigating the case.
1: And those are a few things you need to know.
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0: Jelly Roll, need a favor on the Double R. Mornings with Jason and Ashley from the Bi-Mart studio.
1: We got another recall. This time it doesn't have to do with food.
0: Okay, well, that's good. That means we don't have to worry about the Listeria, Hysteria, E. coli.
1: This is just anxiety. That's what you have to worry about.
0: I'm not sure which one's worse.
1: Well, it really depends on what type of vehicle you drive and if it happens to be a Ford.
0: Oh, great.
1: 741,000 vehicles are being recalled due to a transmission issue, which may damage the park system, which can increase your risk of crash or injury.
0: Okay, which particular Ford models are we talking about?
1: So, Ford F-150, the Lincoln Aviator, the Ford Explorer, the Lincoln Navigator, and the Ford Expedition, models between 2018 and 2021.
0: Whew. Good. You didn't say F-250.
1: I did not yet.
0: Yes. I still need to get my other recall checked out.
1: I have a recall also. I got another thing in the mail about it. But it didn't seem too concerning. I'm still parking in the garage. We're not on fire.
0: Yet.
1: Yeah.
0: This car is on fire.
1: What I think is really bizarre is I had to take my car in to get service not that long ago. And they never did anything about the recall.
0: They didn't mention it?
1: Nope.
0: Didn't get a red
1: flag on the
0: screen?
1: And I had already gotten a thing in the mail before that. So I think you have to actually ask. They aren't just going to do it just because your vehicle's there.
0: Well, that's weird because usually when you go in, they'll say, oh, did you know that you have this, this, and this recall? You want us to go ahead and take care of it while you're here?
1: Yeah, they didn't do that.
0: Oh. Well, then you killed two birds with one stone.
1: Well, I think it was not my favorite day at the dealership.
0: Oh, is that the day you were there for like 5 hours?
1: Yes. And then I still had to leave my car.
0: That explains it.
1: Super neat. So if this is a vehicle that you have, they say that the impacted vehicles can experience temporary engagement of their transmission parking pawl while the vehicle is in motion. While certain shifts are commanded by the transmission, this could damage your park system component.
0: Definitely worth getting in sooner than later. Don't be like us. I mean, I don't think mine's anything that's going to create an issue like this, if I remember correctly. That's why I wasn't too worried about it. But this is a situation you definitely want to get checked out.
1: Yes, again, the 2018 to 2021 models.

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1: 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They have plenty of claw hammers. And
2: some may call them something else if you're in the construction world.
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0: listening, Ashley. 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
1: That's right. 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

0: 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I was trying to saw logs over the weekend. And
1: not
0: it was
1: very well.
0: Like trying to use a butter knife cutting through logs, and I had to borrow my father-in-law's saw that's very similar. It's just a little bit smaller, same steel chainsaw, just the, I think he has the 170, and I think mine's a 211, but I was like, man, I have got to get into Lewis Power Equipment to get my saw sharpened. This
1: is bad. Get that taken care of.
0: Uh-huh.
1: Today, we should see another beautiful day in the Rogue Valley. I am much here for the 70s and 80s weather that we've got this week. 78 today for the high. Mostly clear tonight, dropping down to 49 for the low. We'll see a little bit warmer expected tomorrow, 82. Friday does call for a high near 89. Independence Day, we're looking at 91. And tonight, sunset at 8:54. Cruising into tomorrow, 5:40 sunrise. Hot spot.

0: was in Stovepipe Wells, California. They saw 107. And Kirk, Oregon was a low around 23.
1: Oh, boy. Getting low. 56 in Ashland, 58 for Medford and Grants Pass. 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

0: It's the final week of Racing on the Rogue at Grants Pass Downs. 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We'll be giving away $200 every day after the seventh race. Admission is only $5 and parking is always free. Sora is excited to announce that fans can now enjoy simulcast wagering from Emerald Downs and Los Alamitos Thoroughbred during the live races at Grants Pass Downs. And the race is on at Grants Pass Downs.
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1: The sportsman shows that Bi-Mart helps present that took place in Eugene, Roseburg, Medford, Klamath Falls, and Anderson, California, has a winner for the Great Maine Lobster Hunt. And they will be headed to Maine on July 11th for a five-day coastal adventure. And the couple that won are from Klamath Falls.
0: How cool is that?
1: Yeah.
0: You ever been to Maine?
1: Nope.
0: I think
1: it's on my list.
0: I'm trying to figure out the furthest northeast I've been. The only trek I made to the extreme East Coast was when I was a senior in high school. It's that trip that we've talked about numerous times where my grandma took the three of us cousins to Washington, D.C. for that educational trip. You know, the one where we had to document all of our spending and the budget and keep notes. And it was a very educational trip. We did take a train to the north, but I think Maryland
1: is where you ended up.
0: Annapolis, Maryland. Isn't that where the Naval Academy is?
1: Sure.
0: Yeah. I think that's about as far north as I've been.
1: It's on my list, as is Connecticut. These are places I would like to go and see. I'd also like to really eat lobster somewhere else where it's known for.
0: Does it hit different when it's fresh right off the coast over there?
1: I would assume so. It looks like this couple is going to get a chance to harvest lobsters with Captain Billy Bob Falkingham of Winter Harbor. And he is a very well-known lobsterman from Maine.
0: Oh.
1: They also get a chance to tour Frenchman's Bay and see all of the different sites and be on board the famous 42-foot FV-51 lobster boat. They get to see lighthouses and encounter other marine life and enjoy a lobster feed, which sounds really, really awesome.
0: Yeah, now you're just making me hungry.
1: The whole thing seems like a once-in-a-lifetime type of experience, and how cool for this couple that, you know, just happened to enter to win at the sportsman show.
0: I would like to hear from them.
1: Me too.
0: I think we should see if we can get on the horn, make contact, and get a full report when they get back.
1: Reach out.
0: Since I don't know that we're going to Maine anytime soon to eat lobster.
1: No.
0: Sounds like a great idea. Just don't think it's in the cards anytime soon.
1: Well, they head out July 11th.
0: I'm wondering if our people can talk to their people and get us connected. It would be really cool to hear about the experience.
1: I agree. I think it'd be awesome.
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2: The Grants Pass Nuggets host North Medford today for an Area 4 doubleheader. Game 1 is scheduled to start at 5 p.m. The Medford Rogues host the Lido's Labs for a short two-game series that begins tonight at 6:35 at Harry and David Field in Medford. The Mariners had a big sixth inning in bringing Brian Wu back in an 8-3 victory over the Los Angeles Angels in Seattle. They have today off before they play their series finale tomorrow at 6:40. And the Diamondbacks extended their dominance over the San Francisco Giants with an 8-2 win in Arizona last night. They play their series finale tonight at 6:40.
1: Have you been watching any of the World Cup?
2: Here and there. I've seen some clips.
1: That's about all I've seen, if that. I've been so busy, haven't really had a chance. I know a lot of people are really into it. But apparently, the world's eyes will be on Levi's Stadium in Santa Clara tonight when the United States men's soccer team faces Bosnia. And is it Herzegovina? Is that how you say that?
2: That's what I would say.
1: That's what we're going to go with. It's the World Cup knockout round of 32. The match is slated to start at 5 p.m. local time, which is our time.
2: Yeah.
1: If you want to check that out, the L.A. Clippers are nearing an agreement to trade all NBA forward Kawhi Leonard. Is that how you say that? Again, don't really follow the NBA.
2: I would say that.
1: It's just amateur hour over here at the Double R. Allegedly to the Toronto Raptors for Brandon Ingram, Grady Dick, and two unprotected first-round picks, one pick swap, and two second-round picks. The deal marks a return to Canada for the star who led the Raptors to an NBA title in 2019. I did see something this morning that, and I don't know how accurate this is, I think maybe he was in Toronto before and was really excited to go to a team in the United States, and now he's being sent back to Canada. And someone's like, I doubt he's going to be thrilled about this.
2: Aww.
1: Again, I don't know how accurate it is. It was the internet, and I didn't really do a deep dive. But man, wouldn't that be weird?
2: No kidding.
1: Before yes, then no, and now yes again.
2: Ugh. You also have Serena Williams showed plenty of what made her a 23-time Grand Slam tennis champ in her first professional singles match in nearly 4 years yesterday. She's 44 years old. Wasn't quite able to dominate like she used to, though, and was beaten by an opponent less than half her age, 20-year-old Maya Joint of Australia, in the opening round of Wimbledon. She displayed the same powerful serve and heavy ground strokes that led her to 7 singles titles. She is the 78th ranked Joint who was able to handle the American standout's pace. She ended up winning by hitting beyond her reach on center court. So, I mean, if you're 44 and you're playing against a 20-year-old...
1: Yeah, that's impressive.
2: That's hard to keep up with just doing anything.
1: It's hard enough to keep up if you're the 23-year-old, let alone twice that age. So shout out to her. And speaking of people that are getting up there in age, what is going on with LeBron James? He's out in Los Angeles. I know I saw some speculation flying around the interwebs, but he put out a message, you know, thanking the Lakers and how much of an honor it was to wear the purple and gold.
2: Yeah. I'm really curious on where he's going to sign next and what that looks like. Just finished his 23rd season in the NBA, his 8th with the Lakers, and he's ready to go elsewhere. Depends on where you follow the rumors.
1: Yeah, there's a lot of speculation about him taking a lot less money to go to a team he really wants to go to.
2: Yeah.
1: Because he's obviously made plenty of money. We'll see if that ends up happening, but
2: I do see a lot of chatter about the Timberwolves.
1: Oh, really?
2: Which would be interesting. There's also the Cleveland Cavaliers, the LA Clippers, Miami Heat, San Antonio Spurs, Minnesota Timberwolves, and Golden State Warriors are the teams that I keep seeing entering the chat.
1: Yeah, it'll be interesting to see what happens. 23 years, though, is such an incredible run. I was just thinking, who has the longest tenure in the NBA?
2: I don't know.
1: I wonder what it is.
2: I have no idea.
1: Who knows? Will that do it?
2: That is your sports report.
0: Today's goals, coffee and kindness. And spending the morning with Jason and Ashley.
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0: There's Blake Shelton all about tonight on the Double R. All right, so I had to look it up since we were talking about LeBron James and 23 seasons in the NBA.
1: Yeah.
0: And who holds the record? It's him.
1: It's LeBron James.
0: 23 years in the league, surpassing Vince Carter's 22 seasons as the most tenured player in NBA history.
1: My goodness.
0: And now he's going for another one? You think he'll try and make it to 25?
1: Maybe, just to have a rounded flat number there. I don't know.
0: That is so long. It's over half his life.
1: I mean, it seems like he still has more gas in the tank, so it would shock me.
0: I guess we'll see, huh?
1: Yeah. You

0: house. There was an excavator. They were clearing brush. It was like a full-on cleanup. The football team volunteered to clean up their house.
1: There's a lot of people that have been donating time, resources, and money. The Brews for Craven, which is starting at 5 o'clock today until they close at Code 4 Tap House. It sounds like Oregon Ice is matching every dollar they raise during the event. All tips are going to be donated to the Craven family, and 50% of all sales brought in at Code 4 is also going to be donated to the family.
0: Yeah, if you have a chance to get out, definitely a great thing to participate in and to help out the cause. I know a lot of people are rallying, and just one of those situations that you wouldn't wish on anyone.
1: No, you really wouldn't. If you want more information, there is all the details through Code 4 Tap House on social media. But again, anybody that just happens to stop by, whether you can stay and enjoy some food or you just want to make a donation, I know that they would, I would imagine that place is going to be hopping, and for the right reasons.
0: People may need to park all the way down here at the radio station and walk down the street.
1: Let's hope that happens, right? Yes, I think that that would be fantastic to see that play out that way. So 5 o'clock tonight, Code 4 Tap House, Brews for Craven.
0: All right. Well, anything else before we go? I feel like the morning kind of flew by. Maybe that's because I was gone for a handful of days.
1: That could be. Doesn't necessarily feel like Wednesday or the 1st of July. We have Steals and Deals available. KRRM.com. I also will give a disclaimer. We have been having some technical issues with the Steals and Deals website. So if you have any issues with that, if you are trying to purchase Steals and Deals, you can always call the front desk and talk with either Shanna or Jill, and they will definitely help get you all situated.
0: Yeah, we want to make sure you get things if they're available.
1: Your deals, man.
0: Yeah, so give her a call. She's probably going, what are you guys doing? blow her up. Call her on the phone. All right, well, with that, I think we'll get out of the way. Cassie coming in next.
1: Yes. Absolutely.
0: She is here. She's over there. And she's ready to go. And we'll see you back here tomorrow.
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1: Big event going on this evening at Code 4 Tap House.
0: That's right. And I saw a post. Was it the Grants Pass football team who went over to their house?

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0: 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Jason Aldean on July 30th at Cascades Amphitheater or Luke Bryan on August 6th at Hayden Holmes Amphitheater. You must be present to win. The Growler Guys Tap House is sending you to Jason Aldean and Luke Bryan with KRRM, the double R. Your mornings just got a little more...

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It's Garth Brooks with Papa Love Mama here on 94.7 KRRM. And actually, Garth has been teasing fans with a new countdown clock on his website. Fans left speculating what the countdown means. And on the countdown clock, at the very title of it, it says, "The Future."

0: It's Morgan Wallen, and I'm the problem here on 94.7 KRRM. And I might be. I don't know. I'm going to be your problem, though, for the next 4 hours. I'm Cassie Callis, hanging out in the Bi-Mart studio, playing your brand of country with some real big names on the way this hour, including a little Clay Walker. I am getting so excited for him to come to the Josephine County Fair. We have George Strait on the way, Terry Clark, and let's throw in a little Chris Young. This is KRRM.
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2: 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July 15th, it's Ian Munsick, followed by Chris Young on the 16th. Real McCoy, DJ Scribble, and CNC Music Factory hit the stage July 17th, and La Original Banda El Limon wraps things up July 18th. 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

with Suds in the Bucket here on 94.7. And I have to say, I am so excited for Clay Walker to come to the Josephine County Fair. 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Yeah. I'm sorry. When can you ever?

It's Libra, it's hard to love here on the Double R. And we are days away, friends, from the big celebration, our beautiful country turning 250 years old. What a milestone that we get to experience, right? And on something like that, what do you got to do? We got to blow it up. We're talking fireworks, baby. 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That number is 541-916-5947. 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And mark your calendars because tomorrow night, it is the big block party. All right? It's going on from 7 until 9 at all of their locations. We're talking in Medford on South Pacific Highway, West Main. They're in Ashland, Central Point, White City. 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

0: Faith Hill with Wild One here on the Double R. And man, sad news. Victor Willis, which if you're like, never heard of her. It's a joke my husband tells me all the time. We'll say something about a guy and never heard of her. Well, he is the lead singer of The Village People, has passed away. He was 74 years old, and his family said he passed away on Monday, actually, of a short but aggressive illness. He was born Victor Edward Willis in Dallas and raised in San Francisco. And he began by singing gospel music in his dad's Baptist church before moving into acting and even Broadway, including a role in The Wiz. He later teamed up with French producer Jacques Morali in the mid-1970s to form The Village People. Now, Victor Willis was always either known to be the cop or the naval officer for The Village People. He was the lead vocalist and co-writer behind the band's biggest hits, including YMCA, Go West, and In the Navy. He left the group back in 1980 and then spent a few years actually in a legal battle over some songwriting credits. Then he rejoined in 2017, eventually becoming the only remaining original member. And he died just one day before his 75th birthday. Oh, so there it is, guys. All the OG Village People have now passed on.
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It's KRRM, and it is July 1st. Y'all know what that means, right?

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3: 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From fire prevention to suppression, medical emergencies, really all things in between. 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They are great people, and you'll sleep great at night knowing that you have coverage from Rural Metro.
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1: Let's go ahead and take a peek at the forecast here for the Rogue Valley. Today, we have plenty of sunshine out there, even though it was a little overcast at my house when I left this morning. Now, blue skies and a high of 78. Tonight, mostly clear and lows around 49. Thursday, mostly sunny with a high of 82. Friday, sunshine and 89. And for your 4th of July, our Independence Day, it's going to be fabulous, man. Sunshine and a high of 91 degrees. Compare that to yesterday. Grants Pass topped off at 79. Medford made it up to 78 degrees. And as far as that kind of places in the scale of the national extremes, well, it was 107 in Stovepipe Wells, California. And the low actually goes to Kirk, Oregon at 23 degrees.
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being bigger than the Beatles here on the Double R. And hey, I got some birthday shout-outs to get to. It's coming up next. Stick around. If today's your birthday, I could have a special message just for you.

0: I'm Not Strong Enough. You're on 94.7 KRRM. And hey, let's dig into my birthday shout-out folder because we have the lovely Annette turning 81 years old today. And Annette, your birthday wishes come from your granddaughter. And she says, happiest birthday, Grandma. Love, your oldest granddaughter. Oh, well, Annette, we do hope today is extra magical for you. And you do share your big day with some big names. For example, Liv Tyler, the actress, and yes, Steven Tyler from Aerosmith's daughter. She is 49 years old. Also, Pamela Anderson is 59. Dan Aykroyd is 74 years old. Fred Schneider, he's the singer with the B-52s. You know, Love Shack. Yeah, he's 75 years old. Deborah Harry, the singer from Blondie. Well, Annette, actually, you and Deborah Harry are exactly the same age, born on the same day. She is also 81. And Jamie Farr, actor from MASH, is 92 years old. If today is your birthday, I hope it is extra magical for you. A very happy birthday from all of your friends here at KRRM.
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2: 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Sora is excited to announce that fans can now enjoy simulcast wagering from Emerald Downs and Los Alamitos Thoroughbred during the live races at Grants Pass Downs. 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
0: Well, the Grants Pass Nuggets will host North Medford today for an Area 4 doubleheader. Game 1 is scheduled to start at 5 o'clock, and the Medford Rogues are hosting Lido Labs for a short two-game series that begins tonight at 6:35 at Harry and David Field in Medford. The Mariners had a

0: Big sixth inning to back Brian Wu in an 8-3 victory over the Los Angeles Angels in Seattle. The Mariners and the Angels have today off, and then they'll play their series finale tomorrow at 6:40. And it looks like the Diamondbacks extended their dominance over the San Francisco Giants with an 8-2 win in Arizona last night. They'll play their series finale tonight at 6:40. And the world's eyes will be on Levi Stadium in Santa Clara tonight when the United States men's soccer team faces Bosnia. The match is slated to start at 5 p.m. local time. And, well, let's say last but not least, Serena Williams showed plenty of what made her a 23-time Grand Slam tennis champion in her first professional singles match in nearly 4 years. That is awesome. 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

Holmes, Even Though I'm Leaving, here on 94.7. It's KRRM, and you could say maybe it's something in the water. I'll give you this little story coming up next. Right now, Kenny Chesney, No Shirt, No Shoes.

Randy Travis with On the Other Hand here on 94.7. It's KRRM. And some may look at this or hear this story and think, oh, it's got to be in the water. Well, I can tell you, hashtag science, it's not necessarily in the water. However, check this out. Miami Valley Hospital's labor and delivery unit has 17 nurses who are currently pregnant at the same time. And that's not even just throughout the hospital. That's in the labor and delivery unit. Isn't that nuts? The group broke the unit's previous record of 11 simultaneous pregnancies that they set back in 2019. This time it's 17 nurses. And they say they've really formed a close bond, supporting each other, and even planning to deliver each other's babies. This is so cool. I kind of wonder if actually like every couple of years they say, all right, ladies, are we ready? Are we going to try to break our own record? New people joining in. I think it's just so fun. They said we kind of found out over a period of a couple of months how many people were pregnant, and that number just kept growing and growing. Among the group of the 17 nurses are these two best friends, Maddie and Riley, who are both expecting their second child, and they've been working together at the hospital.

0: hospital for 5 years and are just pumped to be going through this journey together. So, you know, not necessarily in the water, but 17 at one time. Ooh, that's a lot.
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0: 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Ooh, that's a lot.
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It's Tracy Bird and Drinkin' Bone here on 94.7 KRRM with Garth. 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

0: It's Morgan Wallen with One Thing at a Time here on the Double R. And of course, lots of eyes turning the attention towards the Taylor Swift and Travis Kelce wedding that is happening at, it looks like, Madison Square Garden. But did you know that they're actually not the first couple to tie the knot? Madison Square Garden has only hosted two other known major marriage ceremonies. And first honors happened back in 1974. And it went to Kathy Silva and Sly Stallone in front of roughly 23,000 fans. Uh-huh. Yep. And the second time in 1982, this is kind of weird, it was the Unification Church's mass wedding. Yes, and you heard that right. The Garden hosted a massive wedding ceremony officiated by the Unification Church's founder. And around 2,000 couples were married simultaneously in the venue, reciting their vows in unison. I mean, okay. I guess you don't really get any kind of style on your own wedding doing it that way, but isn't that kind of crazy? Yeah, so Taylor Swift and Travis Kelce will mark the third to say their nuptials at Madison Square Garden.
1: Ready to own the summer

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Bentley, free and easy here on 94.7 KRRM. And hey guys, tonight is the big night. I know a few of us from the station here is headed down to Code 4 Tap House as we do some brews for Craven. You don't have to drink. You can just eat food too. But starting at 5 o'clock today, 50% of all sales through Code 4 Tap House. Now, we know they have food trucks there too. I don't know that the food trucks are participating, but Code 4 is. So 50% of all sales will be donated directly to Officer Craven's family. He is one of our own canine officers here

0: in the Rogue Valley and is in the fight of his life right now after suffering a medical emergency. And so we just want to lift up the family and maybe, you know, lift up a beverage for him and eat some dinner and all good things. So that is tonight, starting at 5 o'clock until who knows when. Just keep the party going in honor of Officer Craven. So please come on down. Like I said, some of us are going to be there from the studios. We would love to see you and have a meal.
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3: Let's go ahead and take a quick peek at the forecast here for the Rogue Valley. Tonight, expect mostly clear skies and lows right around 49. For Thursday, sunshine and 82. Friday, we're going to warm up to 89. And then by Sunday,

0: Saturday, of course, 4th of July. Perfect, like swimming and barbecue weather. We got plenty of sunshine and a high near 91 degrees. And that's the forecast. 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

Joe Diffie, new way to light up an old flame here on KRRM. And I know so many people that are excited to see this guy come into the Jackson County Fair. And yes, the Double R has your tickets. We'll be giving you a chance to win those next.

0: Harris here on KRRM. And, you know, honestly, I couldn't pick a better song to segue what I want to tell you is happening in Canada, which first of all is blowing my mind that it's not happening in the United States. This is in Canada with Subways. They've started rolling out this new initiative menu item that basically kind of blurs the line between a sub sandwich and a hot dog. Aptly named the Sub Dog. It replaces a traditional hot dog bun with Subway's signature sub bread and then swaps the deli meat for an all-beef foot-long frank. And then on top of it, you get to customize all of the toppings from the whole sandwich fixins bar. Isn't that crazy? Yeah, why is this not happening in America? You know what I'm saying? Although, I'm kind of glad that it's not, because here's the deal. Apparently, that full foot-long packs 1,280 calories before toppings. Yeah.
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0: Well, Mac, I'll think of a reason later here on the Double R. And I'm very excited, not this weekend, not 4th of July weekend, but the following weekend, I am going to go and check out Jerry's Rogue Jet Boat Adventures. I have never done the Jerry's trip, seeing the river from the other side, and I cannot wait. So I'm sure I'll give you a full recap all about it, but you know, there are tickets available, just saying, and if you use that radio discount code, maybe we'll even take the same boat trip.
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Shania, if you're not in it for love, here on 94.7 KRRM. And with that, guys, my time is done. I'm Cassie Callis, getting out of the Bi-Mart studio. Rain is in next. And I don't mean like from the sky. I mean Rain Redfield. He's going to hang out with you till 6. Have a great rest of your Wednesday. And I'll see you tomorrow, 10 a.m.

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0: Just an old chunk of coal. 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Beautiful Southern Oregon day tonight. Lows down to about 49, mostly clear. Tomorrow, highs right around 82. Mostly sunny skies Friday, 89. For Independence Day on Saturday, expect sunny skies and 91.
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0: Rouge. That's Garth Brooks on KRRM. This Independence Day on Saturday for July 4th, there will be a reading of the Declaration of Independence. If you are completely unfamiliar or you need a refresher, definitely go down, bring a chair, take a seat, and listen in. 11 a.m. this Saturday, the Josephine County Courthouse steps. Take your chair, focus in, learn what it says. Good stuff.
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3: 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Plus, enter for your chance to win a 60-second shopping spree. That's right, grab as many fireworks as you can in 1 minute. 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

0: Evergreen Federal Bank presents Hometown Heroes right here on KRRM. 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

Luke Combs, Love You Anyway. My name is Rain Redfield. I'm in the Bi-Mart studio until 6. Need to learn something? Well, write this down. George Strait on KRRM.

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Maybe you are. Hope you're enjoying your life, whatever you're doing. 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Forrester Sisters, men.

0: Hockey Tonkin with Hank Williams Jr. Wednesday afternoon, July 1st, 2026. 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Big happy 81st birthday going out to Annette. Happy birthday, Grandma, from your oldest granddaughter. Does not give a granddaughter's name, but way to go, granddaughter. And happy birthday, Annette, from everyone here at KRRM. You share a birthday with, well, born the same day as you, Debbie Harry, iconic singer from the rock band Blondie, turning 81 today as well. Also on the list, Pamela Anderson, turning 59. Missy Elliott, turning 55. Liv Tyler, turning 49. Dan Aykroyd, turning 74. Carl Lewis, Olympic athlete and absolute track and field legend, turning 65. And the best friend of Ferris Bueller, Alan Ruck, a.k.a. Cameron, he is turning 70 today. Happy birthday to them and you from the Double R.
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1: 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Sora is excited to announce that fans can now enjoy simulcast wagering from Emerald Downs and Los Alamitos Thoroughbred during the live races at Grants Pass Downs. 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

Somewhere over Laredo. 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It's brought to you by Evergreen Federal Bank. And click it. Let us salute your hero right here on the radio. Our newest hero is Pat Rodstrom of Rogue River. It says she has been a dedicated and influential member of the Rogue River community for more than 30 years, consistently demonstrating leadership, service, and a deep commitment to improving the quality of life for local residents. Through this time, she has served as a business owner, volunteer, community organizer, and dependable civic leader whose efforts have been had a lasting and positive impact. Pat has contributed countless volunteer hours to the Rogue River Community Center, where she previously organized and managed bingo operations and coordinated group outings, including personally transporting seniors to community events to ensure full participation. Her service expanded to supporting the local VFW through regular volunteer involvement and community bingo nights. Way to go, Pat. We are so proud of you, and thank you for submitting her, Ryan. Absolutely one of our community hometown heroes. Tell us about your hero.

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Now that you have it pulled up, text the